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0: 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You've got work, kids, hobbies, maybe a cat that thinks it's the boss. 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
1: Today is sunny with northwest winds and a high of 27. Tonight, clear with northwest winds easing overnight, low of 12. And tomorrow is sunny and warm with a high of 29. 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

0: 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It's Felix Cartel, Get What You Give. I'm Callum McAnally, and welcome to Wednesday. It's 6:41 and 12 degrees, and we're warming up to a high of 29 for this afternoon. 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
1: The sky clears through the morning as we heat up to a high of 29. 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Waccamaw Valley is celebrating 45 years and the man who helped shape it for decades. Carrie Schofer worked at Waccamaw for 20 years.

Miley Cyrus and Flowers. Good morning. I'm Callum McAnally and happy Wednesday. 2 weeks today until school is back in session. Summer always seems to go by even faster every year. And you can save big the next time that your car goes into the shop

0: 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I'm Callum McAnally. Good morning. 15 degrees, warming up to 29 for today. 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

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I'm Callum McAnally. Good morning. And remember, our Taste of Summer charity barbecue is on today, presented by Fountain.

0: 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I'm Callum McInally. 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So have a look now before time runs out. And the first item to close is going to be that AC system from CNE Mechanical. 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It has a value of $7,500 and someone is going to save big. This lot will close at 11 this morning with another item closing every 15 seconds after that until 3:20 this afternoon. It is your last chance to bid. 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
2: Hello, sports fans. 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It's a great evening where we honor our inductees, see some old friends, tell some stories, and make some new memories.
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Saturday afternoon at 2, catch American Top 40 with Ryan Seacrest right here. 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

0: The Weeknd and Heartless. I'm Ken O'Neill. Bruno Mars next with Risk It All from The Romantic. 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
3: 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We got little kids out.